true. Love is all around me, and so the feeling grows. It's written on the wind, it's everywhere.

Thank you very much. Enjoy your evening and thanks for having us on tonight's show. It's fantastic. It's a very humbling experience, but most importantly, thank you very much. Thank you. Safe journey home at the end of the night. God bless.

0: 3345 Radio Music Collection. 20 horas, 31 minutos.
1: Stay for just a while. 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